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5: The top stories this hour. Sir Keir Starmer says Nigel Farage is wrong to say the reaction to the murder of 18-year-old Henry Novak should be one of rage. Hundreds of people joined a protest which turned violent in Southampton last night. The student was handcuffed, having been wrongly accused by his killer of racism in December. Labour's Jen Craft is his MP.
6: I think there's a number of people that have seen what happened to Henry, and instead of taking a step back and thinking, look, I'm in a position of power, I'm in a position of privilege, and I should use that to make sure that his family can get the answers that they need, they have used it for their own political purposes.
5: The US says it's carried out strikes on an island near the Strait of Hormuz to intercept multiple Iranian ballistic missiles and drones. America's Central Command says missiles fired at Kuwait and Bahrain didn't make it there. But Iran says it launched attacks in response to US actions. Southwest Water insists it's brought in extra safeguards after being fined almost £2 million for drinking supply failures in Devon. Inspectors found a parasite from animal feces got into the system in 2024. UK surgeons have issued a warning over people travelling abroad for leg lengthening surgery to make themselves taller. Experts say NHS hospitals are seeing patients require complex follow-up treatments and surgery. Professor Frank Smith from the Royal College of Surgeons.
7: It can be undertaken on specialist units with success, but there are significant risks if the patient doesn't know about the procedure, the unit, or the surgeon. And in this particular paper, it was evident that all of the patients had not had information.
5: King, Queen and Princess of Wales have met researchers, clinicians and volunteers at Cancer Research UK. It's marked 125 years since it became a charity by holding a reception at St James's Palace in London last night. And it's reported Andoni Iraola has made a verbal agreement with Liverpool to become the side's new head coach. He's due to replace Arne Slot. That's the latest. I'm Laura Safe.

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1: Hate to give the satisfaction asking how you're doing now. 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
5: Top stories this hour. Police officers have reportedly been hit with missiles in a protest close to where a student was murdered in Southampton. Henry Novak was handcuffed when his killer falsely accused him of racism. Reform UK leader Nigel Farage claims it's evidence of two-tier culture. Zia Yusuf from the party wouldn't say whether Mr. Farage had spoken with the victim's family.
6: I haven't been, and I'm not going to comment on Nigel's confidential and private conversations. I don't think that that is appropriate, but my convictions around this issue and Nigel's convictions around this issue are around ensuring that we have one law for everybody.
5: The number of women suffering third-degree tears during childbirths increased by a quarter in 5 years. NHS data shows around one in 35 women who gave birth in England in the last year had one and usually required surgery. It happened to Megan, who says the traumas had lasting effects.
7: It can be really lonely and really traumatising, and just to have that humanity and somebody just ask if you're okay and what they can do for you next and explain what's happening to you at the time, just to be treated like a human.
5: England's chief midwifery officer says new clinical standards are being introduced. The US says it's carried out strikes on an island near the Strait of Hormuz. It claims they were intercepting multiple Iranian ballistic missiles being fired at Kuwait and Bahrain. An organisation's warning large numbers of people could be at risk of a cliff-edge fall in income when they retire. Pensions UK's calculated a minimum lifestyle for retired people costs nearly £14,000 for one-person household. People in the UK are expected to spend around 4 years and 8 months over an average of a lifespan on their phones unintentionally. That's according to a study by Virgin Media O2. And a dolphin, fox and an owl are among animals that could appear on banknotes. The Bank of England wants people to give their views on a selection of wildlife native to the UK. From Sky News, I'm Laura Safe.

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6: In 10 metres, take a left at the pile of washing.
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9: The top stories this hour. We're hearing from businesses across the country who are calling on the Welsh Government to urgently invest in artificial intelligence. It follows new plans to boost the Welsh economy through a development agency, but the government's ruling out creating its own AI model. Oliver Conger runs an engineering company in Portolbert. He's been telling us more effort needs to be put into retraining staff.
10: It's a lot of hype, but it's real. 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
9: There are calls for repeat and excessive speeders to have technology fitted to their vehicles to stop them re-offending. The RAC's found more than 4,000 drivers have 12 or more penalty points for speeding offences and are still behind the wheel. Simon Williams works for the motoring organisation.
11: There is some technology called intelligent speed assistance, but there's a new element of it called intervening intelligent speed assistance, which can't be overridden by the drivers.
9: Swansea Bay University Health Board says it needs to save £65 million this year to tackle a major funding gap. The board, which runs hospitals in Swansea and Neath Portolbert, describing the target as exceptionally challenging. Bosses are drawing up plans for cuts in several areas. Lewis Kumas scored his first goal for Wales as they drew 1-1 with Ghana in their friendly in Cardiff. The Liverpool youngster headed the equaliser late into stoppage time. Caleb Jurenki scored the goal for the visitors, who were in England's group at the World Cup. And Sir Paul McCartney's hosting a special live event to discuss his latest album, The Boys of Dungeon Lane. The Beatles star will be talking to fans at the Roundhouse in London next week.
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9: Heavy winds and persistent rain across much of Wales, highs of 18 degrees. That's the latest. I'm Tom Priest.
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13: Well, good morning. It's just gone 6 o'clock. We've got Tom Grennan on the way for you and a great song from Kylie Minogue to start the hour. Good morning.
0: This

Tom Grennan, Little Bit of Love on Swansea Bay Radio. Hello, good morning, happy Wednesday. We're halfway through the week, which is great news, and I'm always looking forward to the weekend. Always looking forward to the weekend. And don't forget, we're on the weekends as well. Lee and I do Saturday mornings, 6 till 10. Obviously, he's not doing this week because he's having a week off, but the following Saturday, yeah, just be me this Saturday. Oh, forget I said anything. Anyway, it's Swansea Bay Radio. Hello, good morning. And don't forget about the 2026 Nation Awards. Maybe you haven't heard about these. 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So June the 26th, we're going to be celebrating Wales unsung heroes and community champions at a very spectacular gala evening at the Brangwyn Hall in Swansea. And that's on June the 26th. It is going to be beautiful, spectacular, and we're celebrating very, very special people. There are loads and loads of different categories. There is a category for someone that you know. Okay, so go on, do this, nominate them, make a fuss, because sometimes these people, they go above and beyond in the background, don't they? They might organise lots of charity events, or they might help someone in the community, you know, without making a big song and a dance and a fuss about it. But you can make a fuss about them. We've got Teacher of the Year, Sustainability Award, Contribution to Animal Welfare, Outstanding Bravery, Contribution to Sport, Emergency Services. There are so many categories. You can check them out now, nationawards.wales, and tell us who you think deserves to have a spotlight shone on them. Honestly, it's going to be a beautiful evening at the Brangwyn, June the 26th, and we would love to see you there and who you nominate. So go on now, go to nationawards.wales and get nominating. And yeah, we'll see you there. This is Olivia Rodrigo on Swansea Bay Radio.

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14: Quiet so far for the roads this Wednesday morning. No delays for the M449 to Cardiff Gate. All approaches are on the move. The 465 to Llandarcy, A4067 to Ynysforgan at 45. Moving well for the A483 to Pentlegair at 47. And it's coping well for the rest of Swansea, the city centre moving Fabian Way. It's clear for Gowerton at the moment for the Victoria Road roundabout on the A484. No delays across Lacha Bridge. I'm Hannah Cox. That's your latest.
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0: Such a summery song, isn't it? It's Kevin Little and Turn Me on Swansea Bay Radio. All right, coming up soon then, the 10 to 10 minute teaser. Get ready to get guessing. Basically, I'm going to give you a statistic, a survey result, and you've got to guess what the answer is. It's that simple. 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

Backstreet Boys, As Long As You Love Me on Swansea Bay Radio, and it is time for the 10 to 10 minute teaser. Can you guess the right answer for this? 13% of people say this is a big giveaway. Someone's stressed. So not the most obvious. If you know, it's not going to be screaming and shouting, is it? Okay, so 13% of people say this is a big giveaway that someone is stressed. 07740938500 is our WhatsApp number for Swansea Bay Radio. They say the

0: Alex Warren and Ordinary on Swansea Bay Radio. Hello and good morning to you. It's Wednesday, the 3rd of June, and this is your 10 minute teaser today. 13% of people say this is a big giveaway. Someone is stressed. Leanne said snapping at people over nothing. Gareth said replying fine when they are very much not fine. I'm fine. It's the tone as well, you can tell, isn't it? Sophie said cleaning the house like they're on a police raid. That's me, that is. I do feel less stressed. Once the house is clean, I do feel a lot less stressed. Di said going quiet in the group chat. And Megan said saying I'm just tired. And Reese said biting their nails. That's a good one. That's a really subtle one. So what do you think the answer is? 13% of people say this is a big giveaway. Someone is stressed. We'll get some more guesses on the way after your travel. And Neo, next.
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12: Good morning, the M4 moving 49 to Cardiff Gate, 465 moving to Llandarcy, the A467 is moving to Ynysforgan at 45. No delays towards Pentlegair, Llangefelychor, Llansamlet, and Swansea moving well for the city centre for Fabian Way. No delays either for Oystermouth Road, Mumbles Road, it's moving for Gower Road, Sketty Cross. No delays for Sketty, Dunvant or Calais, moving for Gowerton on the A484 at the Victoria Road roundabout and for Lugher. I'm Hannah Cox.
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TLC Unpretty on Swansea Bay Radio. Hello and good morning to you. So some time to get a couple more guesses in then. 13% of people say this is a big giveaway. Someone is stressed. Tasha said walking really fast everywhere. I quite like Emma says clenching their jaw. Joss said breathing like a disappointed dragon. And Kelly said making tea and forgetting to drink it. Absolutely. This is Ed Sheeran. We're going to get the right answer on the way soon. When I was 6 years old.

0: Ed Sheeran, Castle on the Hill. It's Swansea Bay Radio. Hello and good morning. Happy Wednesday. I nearly said Thursday then. Oh, I'm missing a day. That's not going to be any good. All right. Okay, it's Swansea Bay Radio. It is Wednesday. We are halfway through the week and it is 10 to 10 minute teaser time. So the teaser is 13% of people say this is a big giveaway that someone is stressed. We've got time for a few more guesses. So let's have a look. Dave said snapping at the Wi-Fi. I mean, that's justified at all times. Karen says sighing dramatically every 5 minutes. Steve says forgetting why you've walked into a room. And Lisa says drinking tea like it's a full-time job. All right, none of those are right. Thank you so much for your guesses as well. But 13% of people say this is a big giveaway. Someone's stressed. It's when they start grinding their teeth.
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9: The top stories this hour. As the Welsh Government rolls out plans to boost the business sector, firms across Wales tell us they want more investment into artificial intelligence. Ministers say they're creating an economy-driven development agency, but they're ruling out building their own AI model. Oliver Conger runs an engineering company in Puttalbert.
10: So we're doing a lot of internal learning. We're trying to collaborate with other companies that have done this, but I think where government can help is provide more opportunities for companies like ourselves to learn and know what to do, because I think there's a lot of landmines around and it's trying to avoid those.
9: There are fresh calls for repeat speeders to have technology installed in their cars to stop them breaking the law again. The RAC says more than 4,000 drivers with 12 or more penalty points for speeding are still on the road. The motoring group says tougher action is needed to keep dangerous drivers off our streets. Simon Williams works there.
11: 9 in 10 would be supportive of new measures being introduced to target those who speed excessively. And further campaign research has shown that 8 in 10 drivers said they'd support proposals to have these devices fitted to the vehicles of excessive and repeat speeders.
9: Swansea Bay University Health Board says it needs to save £65 million this year to tackle a major funding gap. The board, which runs hospitals in Swansea and Neath Puttalbert, describing the target as exceptionally challenging. Bosses are drawing up plans for cuts in several areas. Lewis Kumas scored his first goal for Wales as they drew 1-1 with Ghana in their friendly in Cardiff last night. The Liverpool youngster headed the equaliser late into stoppage time. And Sir Paul McCartney's hosting a special live event to discuss his latest album, The Boys of Dungeon Lane. The Beatles star will be talking to fans at the Roundhouse in London next week.
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8: Heavy winds and persistent rain across much of Wales, highs of 18 degrees. That's the latest. I'm Tom Priest.
2: Swansea Bay's best music. 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
0: Well, Lee's off for the week. It's just me with you until 10 o'clock this morning. It's just gone 7 o'clock, though. We got music on the way from Ray. And at first...

0: Ray, Where Is My Husband on Swansea Bay Radio with a cameo for her now famous grandmother, Agatha, who says, "Your husband is coming." So I love that. Nice little fact that about the song. Okay, so this is Swansea Bay Radio. And are you a Les Mis fan? Because we've got something very, very special for you. So make sure you're listening to Sharni after 3 o'clock this afternoon, because it's your chance to win tickets to Furnace Theatre in Llanelli, as that's when Les Mis is taking place from the 17th to the 21st of June. So we've got your chance to win tickets. 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So for ticket information and to find out how you can win tickets with Sharni all week, visit Nation Player, select Swansea Bay Radio, or make sure you're listening to her after 3 o'clock this afternoon. This is Shaggy.
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1: Oh.

0: Carlos Settle and the Greatest Showman Ensemble. This is me. Hello, good morning. This is Swansea Bay Radio, and we're giving you the chance to win lots of money on Friday. 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
12: Moving for the M4 this Wednesday morning, 49 to the Caldra. No delays for the Brynglas tunnels. Approaches are on the move with no problems for the 465 to Llandarcy, for the A467 to Ynys Forogon at 45. No delays for the A483 towards Pentlegair at 47. Moving for Llangyfeilich and Llansannet. And it's coping well for Swansea in the city centre for Fabian Way. No delays either for Gowerton or Lochaber Bridge. Coping well for Forest Fach Cross. I'm Hannah Cox.
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0: Swansea Bay Radio, hello and good morning to you. It is Wednesday the 3rd of June and happy Wednesday to you. That was Lola Young and Messi, and coming up we've got the game with no name, and it is all on your shoulders this week because Lee's not here, so you have to guess the answer. 07740 938500 is the WhatsApp number to get your guesses in, and I will say it out loud in just a bit. On the way next though, we've got Amy Winehouse and Somba too.
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Home wrecker, and it's time for the game of no name then, and it's all on you. I'll give you a clue, a cryptic clue, and the answer could be anything. I'm not going to give you the area it's in just yet, so I'm just going to say the clue in case somebody gets it straight off the bat, because I do love it when people do that. And you are clever, much cleverer than Lee, I'll admit that, because he's pretty useless whittling this down, isn't he? So come on, you got this. It's the game of no name. Your clue today is he always angry because he doesn't own any trousers? Is he always angry because he doesn't own any trousers? Come on, you know what the answer is. 07740 938500 is the WhatsApp number. You can message us on Swansea Bay Radio Facebook as well. Hop on there. Is he always angry because he doesn't own any trousers?

0: Take That and Pray on Swansea Bay Radio. And if you haven't seen the snippets of their new tour, go and have a nose. Because if you're going to go and see them in Cardiff, I mean, I don't know how they do it. They do incredible, amazing things all the time. And this show looks utterly spectacular with a giant elephant. It's got a massive hot air balloon. There's another big guy. Like, it's going to be wild. You're going to have a great time. But it's Game With No Name time. And your clue today is... is he always angry because he doesn't own any trousers? So, what are we looking for? We are looking for a cartoon character. It could be a number of them, but here we go. Is he always angry because he doesn't own any trousers? 07740 938 500 is the WhatsApp.
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11: The M4 is moving 49 to Cardiff Gate. Approaches are getting busier though for the 465 to Llandarcy at 43 and for the A467 to Ynysforgan at Junction 45. Swansea moving for the city centre for Fabian Way. Gowerton is getting busy now for the Victoria Road roundabout on the A484 and across Lochaber Bridge, though it is moving for Gosseinon on the High Street. No delays for Morriston, Llangefelach or Llansamlet. Moving for Calais and Dunvant. I'm Hannah Cox. That's the latest.
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2: 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With looks and technology across the range, see it for yourself.

Swansea Bay Radio, and that was Girls Aloud and Love Machine. Hello, good morning and happy Wednesday, halfway through the week and pretty much at the end of the game with no names. So we've got Sam Smith on the way now, so you need to get your guesses in before that. See if you get the right answer. We know it's a cartoon character, and your clue is he always angry because he doesn't own any trousers? Come on, you can get it right. Come on, come on. I reckon everyone's going to get it right this morning. This is Sam Smith, and we'll get the right answer on after this.

0: Sam Smith, stay with me on Swansea Bay Radio. Hello and good morning. So your game with no name clue was this. Is he always angry because he doesn't own any trousers? Jack says SpongeBob. No, he wears shorts. Let's have a look. Jane said, morning, is it Bart Simpson? No, he wears shorts as well. Flick said, Tasmanian Devil? He's pretty stressed, no trousers. You are absolutely right. He's very angry and he doesn't wear trousers, but it's not the cartoon character that I'm looking for. And Jane, absolutely right. She said, is it Wallace and Gromit or is it Donald Duck? Of course it's Donald Duck. He's the most angry cartoon character ever and he never ever wears any trousers. Well done, Jane. And well done if you guessed it right and he didn't message in. Your news is next.
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4: 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And every second, a BT employee will answer and connect those calls to the emergency services.
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11: The top stories this hour. We're hearing from businesses across the country who are calling on the Welsh Government to urgently invest in artificial intelligence. It follows new plans to boost the Welsh economy through a development agency, but the government's ruled out creating its own AI model. Oliver Conger runs an engineering company in Portolbet. He's been telling us more effort needs to be put into retraining staff.
12: It's a lot of hype, but it's real. 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
11: There are calls for repeat and excessive speeders to have technology fitted to their vehicles to stop them reoffending. The RAC's found more than 4,000 drivers have 12 or more penalty points for speeding offences and are still behind the wheel. Simon Williams works for the motoring organisation.
13: There is some technology called intelligent speed assistance, but there's a new element of it called intervening intelligent speed assistance, which can't be overridden by the drivers.
11: Swansea Bay University Health Board says it needs to save £65 million this year to tackle a major funding gap. The board, which runs hospitals in Swansea and Neath Portolbet, described the target as exceptionally challenging. Bosses are drawing up plans for cuts in several areas. Lewis Kumas scored his first goal for Wales as they drew 1-1 with Ghana in their friendly in Cardiff last night. The Liverpool youngster headed the equaliser late into stoppage time. And Sir Paul McCartney's hosting a special live event to discuss his latest album, The Boys of Dungeon Lane. The Beatles star will be talking to fans at the Roundhouse in London next week.
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11: Heavy winds and persistent rain across much of Wales, highs of 18 degrees. That's the latest. I'm Tom Priest.
2: And Claire at breakfast.
0: Well, it's just gone 8 o'clock. Good morning to you. Yes, another wet one today. Plenty of light rain around. Sia's on the way. And up first, it's Emo Queen.

see you, Cheap Thrills. It's Swansea Bay Radio. Hello and good morning. It's Wednesday and it's just 9 days until the World Cup. I can't believe that. That's rolled around really quick, isn't it? Obviously, Wales aren't in it. Boo. But, you know, obviously the World Cup will be on in millions of houses across Wales, no matter what. And here are the offences that will get you a red card when the football is on. That's the article. They've obviously gone in with a football angle, haven't they? So basically, households across the country set for a summer of elation, drama and remote control rows as new research has uncovered exactly what gets you a red card in the house when the football is on. Obviously, at number one is obstructing the TV, which is kind of one of my favourite things to do. When my parents are watching sport at their house, I do stand in front of the TV and wait and see how long it takes for somebody to tell me to get out the way. I still don't think they realise I'm doing that. Changing the channel mid-match. And yeah, this is quite funny because my brother often does this to my parents, but he'll do it at halftime and my dad will be like, "What? Why have you changed the channel? What's going on?" Just, you know, watching something while it's halftime. Don't panic. Announcing the results before others see it. Yeah, that can be a problem, can't you? Because you might be able to text a group or tell someone something and they're like, "Don't say it. I'm 20 seconds behind. You're spoiling it." And plugging the TV or router to charge another device. Don't do it. And streaming delays, all causing upsets when the footy is on. Other things include receiving a phone call mid-match, someone stealing your seat when you've popped to the toilet, and repeating the same opinion over and over and over. Yeah, just don't do it. I just go in the other room and the football's on. I can't be bothered with it. All right, this is new. It's Bruno Mars. I Just Might. This is Swansea Bay Radio.

0: Charlie Puth featuring Meghan Trainor, Marvin Gaye on Swansea Bay Radio. Hello, good morning. So it's just Claire for this week. Lee is off. He's going to be back on Monday. Well rested, I would hope. And in the next couple of weeks, it looks like there could be a new Time Lord to be announced if you're a Doctor Who fan. Russell T Davies has said he's waiting. There's an announcement bouncing around the BBC. He said, but it needs to be cleared by about 57 people before it gets results and revealed. So he said a week or 2 weeks and there will be some sort of announcement about Doctor Who. So people are speculating a Time Lord. It might not be a new Time Lord. We'll have to wait and see.
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8: Good morning, it's slow for the M4 around Llansannet at 44. Approaches are busy 465 to Llan Darcy, A467 to Ynys Forogon, and it's busy for Swansea in the city centre for Oystermouth Road. Fabian Way is moving at the moment, but slow for Gowerton on the A484 at the Victoria Road roundabout and across Lugha Bridge. Moving for Carmarthen Road, Forest Fach Cross, though it is getting slower for Gower Road, Sketty Cross for the A418. That's your latest. I'm Hannah Cox.
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0: Sugar Babes, Round Round on Swansea Bay Radio, and you might have caught them last week because they were performing on a Virgin Airbus at 35,000 feet in the upper class area. I don't know if I'd paid to fly upper class to go somewhere and the Sugar Babes were performing while I've got my little eye mask on. I don't know if I'd be happy about that. Be quite annoyed. 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

Adamski Killer on Swansea Bay Radio. Hello and good morning. Happy Wednesday to you. It's the 3rd of June. We're halfway through the week and unfortunately it's going to be a bit of a wet day ahead. Lots of light rain around all day today. And this is a very strange article and I don't know whether to believe it because all weather articles are clickbait. We know that. But a super El Nino is on its way, apparently. Scientists warn there is now an 80% chance the unusual climate pattern will arrive this summer everywhere. All around the world. So the US, UK, Australia, all of it, all going to be really, really hot. They're warning that a powerful weather pattern called a Super El Nino could arrive this summer. So it's 80% chance of developing between June and August and a 90% chance of lasting into the end of the year. The phenomenon is linked to hotter temperatures around the world and experts say it could bring extreme heat to many countries, including the UK. It's also expected to cause wetter weather in some parts of the world and drought conditions in others. We're going to get the wet weather, aren't we? We're going to get the wet weather. I mean, I hear El Nino and I do get into a bit of a panic because I do know it means very, very warm weather. Are we going to get the rain, though? Is that what's going to happen? This is Swansea Bay Radio and this is Alex Warren. How did you-

0: Alex Warren, Fever Dream on Swansea Bay Radio. Hello and good morning. A bit of showbiz news for you then about Taylor Swift. No, it's not about the wedding. It's about her new song, which is going to appear in Toy Story 5. So Taylor Swift had a countdown on her website and it was counting down the days, but they removed it before the countdown finished. But it was heavily influenced by Toy Story colours, but she has now confirmed her new song will be in Toy Story 5. So if you like Taylor Swift and you like Toy Story, double whammy for you. That's on the way. All right, coming up next, we got your travel and we've got more music on the way from Adele for you.
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6: So for the M4 around Llansamnet at 44, long delays approaching for the 465 to Llandarcy at 43, for the A4067 to Ynysfordigan at 45, and for Llangennach on the A4138 Pontydolais Road as you make your way to Hendy and Llanelli at junction 48. Swansea moving for the city centre for Fabian Way. It is busy though for Oystermouth Road and Mumbles Road, and Gowerton still busy for the Victoria Road roundabout on the A484 and across Lougher Bridge. I'm Hannah Cox, and that's your latest.
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0: Nelly Furtado, Say It Right on Swansea Bay Radio. Hello and good morning. So we are Lee and Claire at breakfast. He's off for the week, obviously. He's going to be back on Monday. We've got Phil Hoyles here. We've got Shani here as well from 3 o'clock in the afternoon. All the old team back together. Tell your friends, they might not know that we're here on Swansea Bay Radio. 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Nice and simple. All right, coming up next, music on the way from Taylor Swift and The Killers too. Swansea Bay
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10: The top stories this hour. As the Welsh Government rolls out plans to boost the business sector, firms across Wales tell us they want more investment into artificial intelligence. Ministers say they're creating an economy-driven development agency, but they're ruling out building their own AI model. Oliver Conger runs an engineering company in Puttalbert.
11: So we're doing a lot of internal learning. We're trying to collaborate with other companies that have done this, but I think where government can help is provide more opportunities for companies like ourselves to learn and know what to do, because I think there's a lot of landmines around and it's trying to avoid those.
10: There are fresh calls for repeat speeders to have technology installed in their cars to stop them breaking the law again. The RAC says more than 4,000 drivers with 12 or more penalty points for speeding are still on the road. The motoring group says tougher action is needed to keep dangerous drivers off our streets. Simon Williams works there.
12: 9 in 10 would be supportive of new measures being introduced to target those who speed excessively. And further campaign research has shown that 8 in 10 drivers said they'd support proposals to have these devices fitted to the vehicles of excessive and repeat speeders.
10: Swansea Bay University Health Board says it needs to save £65 million this year to tackle a major funding gap. The board, which runs hospitals in Swansea and Neath Port Talbot, describing the target as exceptionally challenging. Bosses are drawing up plans for cuts in several areas. Lewis Kumas scored his first goal for Wales as they drew 1-1 with Ghana in their friendly in Cardiff last night. The Liverpool youngster headed the equaliser late into stoppage time. And Sir Paul McCartney's hosting a special live event to discuss his latest album, The Boys of Dungeon Lane. The Beatles star will be talking to fans at the Roundhouse in London next week.
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10: Heavy winds and persistent rain across much of Wales, highs of 18 degrees. That's the latest. I'm Tom Priest.
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0: So she's confirmed for Toy Story 5 with one of their new songs. Taylor Swift's on the way, but up first, it's a great song from The Killers. Good morning.

Taylor Swift, the fate of Ophelia. So she has confirmed she's got a new song in Toy Story 5. She has not confirmed any of the details about her wedding, which is all I care about at the moment when it comes to Taylor Swift. Just because I'm nosy. All right, the Kid Laroi is on the way after this from Timbaland featuring One Republic. This is Swansea Bay Radio. I'm home.

0: The Kid Laroi without you on Swansea Bay Radio. Hello and good morning. So I love this trend, really love this trend. So Gen Z are ditching dating apps, and I do think it's a good thing. They are bored, they're fed up of endless swiping and then not connecting with somebody on a date. So basically, the new blueprint for Gen Z dating is entirely focused on organic, community-led interactions. So basically, singles are putting down their phones and they're stepping into shared hobbies to find their people. So a spring survey study has revealed a staggering 68% of singles under 28 have reported meeting their current partner at a specialized group class, so like a running club, a volunteering event, or a hobby, rather than a dating app. So it's all about the meet cute happening naturally while you're living your life, while you're living your best life. It takes the pressure off, doesn't it? So you can leave the house, you can go and do what you want to do, like, you know, go running or join your hobby or do whatever you want to do, and then you might happen to meet somebody with similar interests in a much more natural environment. Good on you, Gen Z. I'm normally saying awful things about you, but this one is good. I'm very pleased about it. All right, coming up next, music on the way from the Kings of Leon.
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0: Ace of Base, the sign on Swansea Bay Radio. So it's that time where we fill you in. Phil Hoyles is on the way in about 20 minutes' time. He's got the Workplace Challenge. Good luck to Just Jenny's in Morriston, the florist, who are taking part this week. Good luck to you. But he's also got the top 10 of 10, 10 songs, lots of clues. Can you guess what year it is? And I'm going to give you a little heads up. I'm going to fill you in as to what year it is. The biggest songs in this year included No Matter What from Boyzone, Millennium from Robbie Williams, and Three Lions, Badil Skinner and the Lightning Seeds. It was the year of Saving Private Ryan, Armageddon, and There's Something About Mary. Also A Bug's Life, brilliant film. Google was founded by Larry Page and Sergey Brin. It was also the year that Arsenal won the Premier League and the FA Cup double. That might give it away to sports fans. And The Legend of Zelda, Ocarina of Time, if that's how you say it, was released and is still regarded as one of the greatest games ever made. But what year is it? Phil will play more songs and give you more clues at 10 o'clock when he's here on Swansea Bay Radio. Up next, it's George Ezra.
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0: Coldplay and Viva La Vida on Swansea Bay Radio. And that's it from me. Phil Hoyles is on the way next from 10 o'clock with the top 10 of 10. He's also got the Workplace Challenge. All the very best of luck to Just Jenny's, the florist in Morriston as well today. They're going to be on all week. 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It's so worth doing. Do it now. Sign up. You can also sign up there for the Nation Awards as well. They're coming on June the 26th. We would love you to nominate people in the community. It's all with our lovely friends at Atlantic Recycling. Get nominating those wonderful people in the community who do wonderful things and sort of go unnoticed. So go online, nationawards.wales, and get nominating. Phil is up next.
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16: The top stories this hour. We're hearing from businesses across the country who are calling on the Welsh Government to urgently invest in artificial intelligence. It follows new plans to boost the Welsh economy through a development agency, but the government's ruled out creating its own AI model. Oliver Conger runs an engineering company in Portolbet. He's been telling us more effort needs to be put into retraining staff.
17: It's a lot of hype, but it's real. 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It's making work easier. But we need to learn and we need more training and more support.
16: There are calls for repeat and excessive speeders to have technology fitted to their vehicles to stop them reoffending. The RAC's found more than 4,000 drivers have 12 or more penalty points for speeding offences and are still behind the wheel. Simon Williams works for the motoring organisation.
18: There is some technology called intelligent speed assistance, but there's a new element of it called intervening intelligent speed assistance, which can't be overridden by the drivers.
16: Swansea Bay University Health Board says it needs to save £65 million this year to tackle a major funding gap. The board, which runs hospitals in Swansea and Neath Port Talbot, described the target as exceptionally challenging. Bosses are drawing up plans for cuts in several areas. Lewis Kumas scored his first goal for Wales as they drew 1-1 with Ghana in their friendly in Cardiff last night. The Liverpool youngster headed the equaliser late into stoppage time. And Sir Paul McCartney's hosting a special live event to discuss his latest album, The Boys of Dungeon Lane. The Beatles star will be talking to fans at the Roundhouse in London next week.
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16: Heavy winds and persistent rain across much of Wales, highs of 18 degrees. That's the latest. I'm Tom Preece.
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19: Hello, it's Phil. It's Wednesday morning. It's your top 10 at 10 on Swansea Bay Radio. Which year are we back in this morning? We start

0: Williams and Millennium on your top 10 at 10 from Swansea Bay Radio this morning. Karen Ramirez and Looking for Love, and Will Smith and Getting Jiggy with It. What year are the hits from? 07740938500 is your number today. So this is the year that DVDs arrived in the UK. The Millennium Dome construction begun in this year. Also, Bewitched were at number one, and the Spice Girls were at the Brits.
1: But we want to say a massive thank you to the fans, not just our fans, fans of music, because without them, none of us would be here, all right? So thank you very much.

0: Radio, it's your top 10 at 10 on a very soggy Wednesday morning. So which year are the hits from this morning? Have you guessed it already? What were you doing in the year that Usher charted with You Make Me Wanna? Also Spice Girls and Stop. This is the year that at the movies we're watching Titanic. Also The Truman Show. Save It Private Ryan was in the movies too. And on the little screen, Sex and the City debuted on HBO. And Fort Boyard was on the telly here.
1: So lots of obstacles to overcome. But the worst we're yet to meet. And it's Boyard, Master of the Fort.
2: I thought you told me you were going to bring me some serious challenges for the false gold.
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1: 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We'll show you. And you know, guys, we need to get four keys to open the treasure room door. And later on, we have to find the clues to the code word that will release the glittering gold.
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0: Massive love song in this year, but which year was it? It's your top 10 of 10 on Swansea Bay Radio. It's Savage Garden and Truly Madly Deeply. So the UK's very first Starbucks store opened in the UK in this year. Also, Westlife were formed in this year. And the world's first hand transplant took place too. And on the telly, we were loving the royal family.
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0: 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All you have to do is guess the year on the top 10 out of 10. Lauryn Hill and Doo Wop and Eagle Eye Cherry and Save Tonight.
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0: Right then, today, got Nicola Roberts in Forest Fach being right. Also, Ian Griffiths in Point of Delice. Emma Phillips and Richard in Newton. Lisa Matthews in Winchwen. Lee Jones in Penland. And Karen Hughes in Bishopston. All coming through with 1998 on the top 10 at 10. We'll play again tomorrow morning at the same time on Swansea Bay Radio.

0: Teddy Swims and Mr. Know-It-All. It's Swansea Bay Radio on a very soggy Wednesday morning. What a difference in a week, isn't it? Seriously. Now then, the 2020 Nation Awards are supported by Atlantic Recycling this year. On June the 26th, we're going to be celebrating Wales's unsung heroes and community champions at a spectacular gala evening at the Brangwyn Hall in Swansea. Nominations are now open, so head over to nationawards.wales and tell us who you think deserves to be recognised, whether it be a Child of Courage, a Fundraiser of the Year, a Carer of the Year. There's a category for those who truly do make a difference. Shine a spotlight on someone special and nominate them now at nationawards.wales and make them feel appreciated this year. Got some great music playing on the show right through till 3. Got your latest news coming up next on 102.1 FM, on DAB Digital Radio and online at The Nation Player. Swansea Bay
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6: The top stories this hour. As the Welsh Government rolls out plans to boost the business sector, firms across Wales tell us they want more investment into artificial intelligence. Ministers say they're creating an economy-driven development agency but are ruling out building their own AI model. Oliver Conger runs an engineering company in Puttalbert.
7: So we're doing a lot of internal learning. We're trying to collaborate with other companies that have done this. But I think where government can help is provide more opportunities for companies like ourselves to learn.
6: There are fresh calls for repeat speeders to have technology installed in their cars to stop them breaking the law again. The RAC says more than 4,000 drivers with 12 or more penalty points for speeding are still on the roads. The motoring group says tougher action is needed. Simon Williams works there.
8: 9 in 10 would be supportive of new measures being introduced to target those who speed excessively. And further campaign research has shown that 8 in 10 drivers said they'd support proposals to have these devices fitted to the vehicles of excessive and repeat speeders.
6: Swansea Bay University Health Board says it needs to save £65 million this year to tackle a major funding gap. The board, which runs hospitals in Swansea and Neath Puttalbert, has described the target as exceptionally challenging. Lewis Kumas scored his first goal for Wales as they drew 1-1 with Ghana in their friendly in Cardiff. The Liverpool youngster headed the equaliser late into stoppage time. Winger Dan James praised the visitors, who were in England's group at the World Cup.
9: If you do lose the ball in midfield, they will punish you. They've got great wingers. They've got very experienced players as well, so I wouldn't count them out. I think they're a top team.
6: And kingfishers, frogs, seals and foxes are among creatures shortlisted to appear on future banknotes. The Bank of England's giving us a month to have a say on new designs.
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6: Heavy winds and persistent rain across much of Wales, highs of 18 degrees. That's the latest. I'm Tom Preece.
0: Good morning, it's Wednesday, it's the 3rd of January, it's Phil Hoyles through till 3 o'clock this afternoon. Let's get you back to the music with a big tune from Taylor Swift. This

0: On the replay, it's Rihanna on Swansea Bay Radio. It's Phil Hoyles through till 3 o'clock this afternoon. Hope we're finding you well. The weather, if you're looking outside at the moment, it's pretty rubbish, isn't it? Can you believe the difference in a week? So from those crazy high temperatures last week of about 34 degrees, right down to around about 18 for this week. It's a mighty drop, isn't it? And lots of showers on and off right the way throughout today. So you might need your cagoule if you're going outside today. Checking your showbiz news for today. And Victoria and David Beckham support Son Romeo's new clothing range. That's making news today. Also, Taylor Swift has confirmed the rumours her brand new song will be appearing in Toy Story 5. 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So Make Me Your Winner is back, so let's kick off June with an amazing £750,000. 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
1: 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But wait a minute, isn't this...
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0: Well, baby, I went down and got it for you.

0: Too Boozy, it's a bar song on Swansea Bay Radio. We're the home of Lee and Claire on Breakfast. Claire is back tomorrow morning, nice and early from 6 o'clock. Now, are you a massive Les Mis fan? If you are, to celebrate 20 years of the Performance Factory, they are proudly presenting Les Mis The School Edition at the Furness Theatre in Llanelli between the 17th and the 21st of June. What is more, we've got your chance to win with Shani in the afternoons. 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Music coming up on the show for you very soon then from Calvin Harris. One Kiss is on the way for you next.
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0: It's Alex Warren and Ordinary on Swansea Bay Radio. It's Phil Hoyles through till 3 o'clock today. If you fancy getting in touch, then your number on WhatsApp is 07740938500. You can also get in touch on the Nation Player and our Facebook page as well. Don't forget the Workplace Challenge on the show in the next hour. It's day number 3 for Just Jennies. How they're going to fare today, we'll find out on the show very soon. If you want to be on the Workplace Challenge, playing for that title of the champion of champions come Christmas time, then all you have to do is go to Nation Player and click on Swansea Bay Radio and leave your details, and we will be in touch. Showbiz for today, if you're a massive fan of Duran Duran, this is great news for you this morning, as they've announced a new arena tour kicking off in the UK later on this year. And also Ricky Gervais is making news as well, as he's concerned over the increase in people who don't get sarcasm. Who doesn't get sarcasm? It's all making news in today's showbiz. Music coming up on the show then from Rita Ora. Your song is on the way very soon on 102.1 FM, on DAB and online at The Nation Player.
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0: Swansea Bay Radio, it's Phil Hoyles, 3 till 3 o'clock today. Now topical tune time. There's a story in the news this week about a man called AJ. He's from Manchester. He's admitted that he makes money by doing what we're supposed to hate. It's basically queuing. He is a professional queuer. He literally gets paid up to £250 a time just to stand in line for other people, whether it's concert tickets, new shops opening, product launches, all the usual sort of stuff that we just can't be bothered with. His first job was a 13-hour overnight wait outside a store just to make someone else get the freebies. He's kitted himself out. He's got a chair. He's got his snacks sorted. He's got the lot. He's basically camping in queues for a living. How do you fancy that? Would you do something similar? At the very least, we're looking for the song suggestions today for that to be our topical team. 07740938500 or via the Nation Player, and we'll play the winning song at just after 12 o'clock today. Let's update your latest news then. That is on the way on Swansea Bay Radio next.
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5: The top stories this hour. We're hearing from businesses across the country who are calling on the Welsh Government to urgently invest in artificial intelligence. It follows new plans to boost the Welsh economy through a development agency, but the government's ruled out creating its own AI model. Oliver Conger runs an engineering company in Portolbet. He's been telling us more effort needs to be put into retraining staff.
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5: There are calls for repeat and excessive speeders to have technology fitted to their vehicles to stop them re-offending. The RAC's found more than 4,000 drivers have 12 or more penalty points for speeding offences and are still behind the wheel. Simon Williams works for the motoring organisation.
7: There is some technology called intelligent speed assistance, but there's a new element of it which can't be overridden by the drivers.
5: Swansea Bay University Health Board says it needs to save £65 million this year to tackle a major funding gap. The board, which runs hospitals in Swansea and Neath Portolbet, has described the target as exceptionally challenging. Lewis Kumas scored his first goal for Wales as they drew 1-1 with Ghana in their friendly in Cardiff. The Liverpool youngster headed the equaliser late into stoppage time. Winger Dan James praised the visitors who were in England's group at the World Cup.
8: If you do lose the ball in the field, they will punish you. They've got great wingers. They've got very experienced players as well, so I won't count them out. I think they're a top team.
5: And kingfishers, frogs, seals and foxes are among creatures shortlisted to appear on future banknotes. The Bank of England's giving us a month to have a say on new designs.
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5: Heavy winds and persistent rain across much of Wales, highs of 18 degrees. That's the latest. I'm Tom Priest.

0: On a very drizzly Wednesday, it's the 3rd of January. It's also National Egg Day today and World Bicycle Day and World Cider Day. I'm sure there's something to please everybody there. It's Phil through till 3 on a Wednesday afternoon on Swansea Bay Radio.
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0: So there's a story in the news today about a man called AJ from Manchester. He's admitted he makes money by doing what we hate. He is a professional queue. He literally gets paid up to £250 a time to just stand in line for other people, whether it's for concert tickets, whether it's new shops opening or product launches. All those queues that people cannot be bothered with, he does as his job. And his first job was a 13-hour overnight wait outside a store just to make sure somebody else got the freebies. And now he is fully kitted out. He's got the chair, he's got the snacks, he's got the lot. He's basically camping in queues for a living. And the mad thing is, there's actually a proper demand for it as well, because apparently loads of us just don't have the time or the patience to just stand around doing nothing anymore. We're just paying for someone else to do it for us. And he says it's actually quite social. He meets people, he knows what the queues are all about. He even orders food to get to his spot. He's got it sorted, hasn't he? Coming through, some great song suggestions for the Topical Tune today. We got Marley saying Glen Campbell and Wichita Lineman. We got Carly Simon and Y from Daniel Roberts. Stone Roses, Fool's Gold. We got Seren coming through saying Green Day, Time of Your Life. Poppy Lloyd is saying Shania Twain and Ka-Ching. We've also got Sean Howells saying this song today. This is very clever. Blurred Lines. This is Robin Thicke and Pharrell on Swansea Bay Radio.

0: Today's topical tune on Swansea Bay Radio, it's Blurred Lines. We'll play again tomorrow at the same time. And don't forget, playing, we've got the Workplace Challenge on day number 3 later on in the hour.
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0: Dodgy and Good Enough on Swansea Bay Radio. It's Phil Hoyles right through till 3 o'clock today. Now, if you're looking for something to do over the next few days, don't forget we've got the Gruffalo concluding its run at the Swansea Arena today. Also, Miss Saigon, the Legend Reborn, is at the Wells Millennium Centre from today right through to the weekend. And also, UB40 with Maxi Priest and Aswad are going to be playing at the Utilita this evening. What a gig that is going to be. Amazing. If you're going along to that later on today, if you fancy dropping us a line, then your number is 07740 938500. Music on the way next on Swansea Bay Radio from the Black Eyed Peas.
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0: Wednesday afternoon at Swansea Bay Radio. We're the home of Lee and Claire on Breakfast. Claire is back tomorrow morning at 6. We've got music coming up on the show very soon from Somba. Before that, though, it's down to business.
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0: So it's Wednesday afternoon, it's Phil, it's the Workplace Challenge, and our team, Just Jennies, are on with us in Morriston today. Hello, ladies.
2: Hello.
0: Hello. So how many have you got on the team today?
2: Same three as
0: I've
2: been all week,
0: yeah. Same three, which seems to be doing the trick quite nicely. And today, you're saying it's a wacky Wednesday today.
2: It is indeed.
0: So explain, what's a wacky Wednesday all about?
2: So Wednesday starts off really calm, we're very all tight, we've got everything done, and then everybody decides they want flowers last night and for today. So it just goes crazy and we're all like headless chickens for an hour or two.
0: Because I was thinking about this earlier. I mean, I'm guessing you don't get a particular busy day then, do you? It could be right the way through.
2: Oh, yeah, it could be. Excellent. There's just no problem.
0: Excellent. And tell us all about Just Jennies, because you've been there for a while, haven't you?
2: Yeah, so we have been here now for 11 years. The shop before us has been here for 25 years, and we're still going strong. We're still busy, and we're just really enjoying.
0: It's supporting local again, isn't it? It's all to do with that.
2: Definitely. And more about getting more for your money and nicer quality, and just keeping little shops going.
0: Absolutely, loving that. Right, so on the Workplace Challenge at the moment, you're up to 10, which is, it's good going, right? You're ahead of the average at the moment. So we're looking to build on that today. Are we ready to play?
2: Yes.
0: Okay. Your time starts now. How many eyes are there in Mississippi?
2: Four.
0: Yes. What forest was home to Robin Hood?
2: Sure.
0: Yes. What is the coloured part of an eye called?
2: Iris.
0: Yes. Who wrote the Da Vinci Code?
2: Oh, Dan Brown.
0: Yes. Who had a hit with Radio Gaga?
2: Queen.
0: Yes. Who is the current Duchy of Cornwall?
2: Wow.
0: That's William or the Prince of Wales. Who are the current main presenters of this morning?
2: Ben and Kat.
0: Yes. What car brand do you associate with a large cat?
2: What's that again?
0: What car brand do you associate with a large cat?
2: Jaguar.
0: Yes. Work, rest and play was the tagline associated to which chocolate bar?
2: Mars.
0: Yes. What's the main ingredient of a Greek salad?
2: Feta.
0: Yes. What? Oh, you are flying today. You were flying. How many do you think you had?
2: Seven.
0: You had eight.
2: Yes.
0: You had eight today. That takes your score up to 18.
2: It was all Nicola.
0: Well, I think she serves a chocolate bar. I think that's amazing. Listen, well done today. Have a great time. Get nice and busy on your Wacky Wednesday. And we'll speak to you again tomorrow, okay?
2: You will. Thank you.
0: All right. Thanks, Dean. See you. Bye-bye.
2: Bye.
0: Hold on a second. They're 9 today. That takes their score to 19. So Just Jennies now on 19. We'll find out how they do tomorrow. And, of course, on Friday, they will log their final score on the leaderboard. So how they're going to fare in just a couple of days' time. 19 is their score today. Just Jennies are back on the Workplace Challenge. Same time tomorrow. If you fancy being on the Workplace Challenge, then drop me a line. All you have to do is go to the Nation Player and click on Swansea Bay Radio, and we will be in touch.

0: 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Somba and Homewrecker on Swansea Bay Radio. Music coming up on the show for you next then, from Panic at the Disco and High Hopes. 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

0: It's The Script. It's the man in the arena on Swansea Bay Radio. It's Wednesday, the 3rd of June. If you're celebrating your birthday today, many happy returns to you. Cici Quattro is also celebrating her birthday today. She's 76. Denise Williams is 76. Rafael Nadal is also celebrating a birthday today at 40. And Michelle Keegan from Corrie back in the day is 39 years old today. On the day then in 1978, the Guinness Book of Records entered the record books as the most stolen book from British libraries. It itself made the Guinness Book of Records, which is random. I used to get it every year. When I was a kid, every single Christmas, I used to get the Guinness Book of Records every single year. And also on this day in 2002, Paul McCartney, Sting, Elton John, Brian Wilson, Cliff Richard, Ozzy Osbourne, the list goes on. The Cause, Will Young and S Club 7 all appeared at the Queen's Jubilee concert at Buck Palace, all happening on this day in history. Wednesday the 3rd of June, hopefully you're having a fantastic day today, even though if the weather is just a little bit rubbish, but hopefully drying up in the next few days. Some great music on the way on Swansea Bay Radio after we update your latest news. That is coming up in just a moment.
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5: The top stories this hour. 11 police officers have been hurt after violent clashes broke out in Southampton overnight, sparked by anger over the murder of student Henry Novak. The 18-year-old was stabbed several times in December and died while handcuffed after being wrongly accused of racism by his Sikh attacker. Community leaders have now called for calm as the clean-up operation gets underway. Sophie Martin's two cars were written off during last night's trouble.
6: Just carnage, really, for 4 hours. Bricks were being thrown, a bin was set on fire and pushed through the police line. So I've never felt unsafe in my house and I just wanted to get out of there. I get that people are angry, but you're taking it out on people like us and it's got nothing to do with us.
5: Back here as the Welsh Government rolls out plans to boost the business sector. Firms across Wales tell us they want more investment into artificial intelligence. Ministers say they are creating an economy-driven development agency, but are ruling out building their own AI model. Oliver Conger runs an engineering company in Port Talbot. He tells us the government should start offering AI training schemes for staff.
7: What we see is important is essentially sort of grease the wheels to make it easier for us to access the necessary skills, the necessary opportunities for support, and connect with other like-minded businesses that have done it.
5: Craig Bellamy says Lewis Cumas's future with Wales is as a centre-forward after he scored his first goal for Cymru. Cumas grabbed a late equaliser in a 1-1 draw with Ghana. The Liverpool youngster has mainly played out wide during loan spells, but Bellamy says Wales needs more strikers. Next, a giant snapping turtle that sparked a do-not-paddle warning in the river at Penclegair Valley Woods has now been safely rescued. The unexpected visitor was spotted lurking in the water yesterday, thought to have been dumped by its owner. A conservation team has now taken it to safety. And apparently, we're likely to spend more than 4.5 years of our lives on our phones without even meaning to. Experts are warning us it could be having effects on things like sleep, focus and well-being.
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5: 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That's the latest. I'm Isabella Hudson.
8: 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Music from Taylor Swift on the way shortly after we start the hour with Kelly Clarkson this afternoon. Swansea.

0: It's Len and Still My Sunshine on Swansea Bay Radio. Shani, after 3 o'clock today, don't forget the big five question on the way too. We'll touch base on that a little bit later. Just been reading about a 108-year-old woman in the US. I mean, she's doing phenomenally well. She's very active. She's doing brilliantly. But she's just renewed her driver's license to 2033. I mean, surely her family would be saying, do you know what? Just stay in, have some carrot cake, have a nice cup of tea, just do something nice. You don't need to go driving. I mean, it's a fair old age, isn't it, to be driving? It has to be said. Thoughts, 07740938500. Can you imagine it's like a big American truck? Need I say any more? Make me a winner
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0: It's Swansea Bay Radio. So the Lido is out of action still at the moment. We're going to be starting on that, I'm guessing, pretty soon. But I was reading earlier that maybe some beach huts could be appearing down there at the moment as well, and some paddle areas. I mean, that would be amazing if that happens. We'll keep our eyes on it. Huts like Langland down by the Lido. Be pretty cool, wouldn't it? 07740 938 500. Also making news today, if you're a big fan of Clarkson's Farm, this is going to be great news for you, as the first episodes of season 5 drop on Amazon Prime. I saw on there last night Spider Noir. I don't know whether you've seen any of this. It's basically like a black and white 1930s-esque version of Spider-Man. It's really cool. I really enjoyed it. It's very good. Very, very plush looking, very expensive looking, if you fancy that. And also on the 6th of June, less than 5 days to go now, of course, we've got D-Day commemorations beginning, and Father's Day at the end of the month as well. It's Phil Hoyles on Swansea Bay Radio, on 102.1 FM, on DAB Digital Radio, and online at The Nation Player. Got some great music playing within the hour. Music up next on the show from David Guetta.
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0: 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It all happens on June the 26th. We're going to be celebrating Wales's unsung heroes and community champions at a spectacular gala evening at the Brangwen Hall in Swansea. Nominations are now open, so head over to nationawards.wales and tell us who you think deserves to be recognised, whether it be a Child of Courage, a Fundraiser of the Year, or a Carer of the Year. There's a category for those who truly do make a difference. 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Music coming up before your next news update from Swedish House Mafia. 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
4: Top stories this hour. The Prime Minister's condemned violent clashes in Southampton overnight in the wake of a student's murder after 11 police officers were hurt. Locals' cars were written off and bins were set alight.
5: The attacks directed towards police officers in Southampton last night were disgraceful and completely unacceptable. This is a time for serious work, not rage.
4: It's after the killer of Henry Novak was jailed for 21 years over his death. The 18-year-old was stabbed in December and died while in handcuffs after his attacker falsely accused him of racism. Police chiefs say they'll now review anti-racism guidance. With just 50 days to go until the prestigious Commonwealth Games, we're hearing from some of the athletes hoping to get into Team Wales. Held in Glasgow, the Games are expected to bring together more than 3,000 competitors from across the world. Former Swansea rugby player Harrison Walsh is determined to represent Wales in the discus throw.
6: In athletics, we don't get a lot of opportunity to represent Wales. This is our only chance, really. And as great as it is to represent Great Britain, actually Wales really represents the people around me and my family and the communities that I'm from.
4: Meanwhile, Lewis Cumas' first goal for Wales will see him play as a centre-forward in future, according to boss Craig Bellamy. The Liverpool youngster scored a late equaliser in a 1-1 draw with Ghana. Bellamy says Cumas is mostly featured out wide, but Wales are keen to boost their options up front. A giant snapping turtle, believed to have been dumped by its owner, has been rescued from the river at Penclogair Valley Woods. It appeared yesterday and led to a do not paddle warning while conservation experts moved in to get the dangerous reptile out of the water. The turtle is now safe. And we could spend almost 5 years of our life aimlessly scrolling on our phones for no real reason. That translates to almost 90 minutes a day, according to research by Virgin Media O2.
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4: Showers continuing into the afternoon, heavy at times, highs of 17. That's the latest. I'm Isabella Hudson. Swansea Bay.
7: Good afternoon, it's Swansea Bay Radio. 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
1: It's Madonna and Sabrina Carpenter. It's the current tune from Confessions 2. It's Bring Your Love on Swansea Bay Radio today. Just checking the papers for you then, and some horrific news today. First of all, are you over 45 and looking for a new job? Because if AI is to be believed, you might be too old, which is a nightmare, isn't it? That's not what you want to hear. And also making news, if you thought that was bad enough, killer Asian hornet population is set to explode across the UK. Really not happy. I mean, hornets and wasps are really not my friend. That's making news today. I was chased by a wasp the size of my arm across the garden the other day. It was huge, not going to lie. And it would not go. I mean, there's this thing, isn't there, where apparently is it they smell fear or something? How do you not fear around a wasp? I mean, I'm petrified of the things. All of that making news today. Right, music coming up on the show. Maroon 5 in a sec. Make me a
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0: 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Sharni after 3 o'clock today, including, of course, the Big Five question. All the chat about that on the show a little later. Shawn Mendes and Senorita, Sam Fender and Rain Me In before that. We've got music still to play on the show for you before Sharni. From Sophie Ellis-Bextor, Murder on the Dance Floor is on the way on 102.1 FM. 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

0: Disturbia on Swansea Bay Radio on 102.1 FM. How are you today? Lots of rain, lots of drizzle forecast on and off right the way through today. So you might need a brolly for going out today. Checking the papers, and a couple spend years perfecting the practice of sculpting trees to grow into the shapes of ready-made seats designed with living branches, which sounds very comfy. Not going to lie, it sounds absolutely lovely. However, if it's living, doesn't that mean it's planted? Which means, how are you going to get it home? Am I reading too much into this? I probably am. Sounds like a lovely idea. Right, music coming up on the show for you very soon on Swansea Bay Radio. I've got Taylor Swift, an anti-hero, on the way for you very soon as we continue to play the best music across Swansea Bay every single day of the week.
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0: Swansea Bay Radio. It's Miles Smith and Niall Horan. That is it for the show today then. Thanks very much for listening. Always great to have your company. Sharni is on the way with the big drive home and that Big Five question after 5 o'clock today. I'll be back with the top 10 of 10 straight after breakfast in the morning. Have a great rest of your Wednesday today.
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12: The top stories this hour. Sir Starmer says last night's attacks towards police officers in Southampton are disgraceful and completely unacceptable after people took to the streets to protest against the police response to a student's murder. 18-year-old Henry Novak died in handcuffs in December after his Sikh attacker falsely accused him of racism. Sir Starmer commented on the case at Prime Minister's Questions.
13: There are serious questions to answer, including how accusations of racism informed police thinking. And we're supporting the IOPC to get to the bottom of what happened. But no matter the pain we feel, there is no justification for more violence and disorder.
12: The athletes hoping to represent Team Wales at the Commonwealth Games are telling us they're determined to bring home the gold. With just 50 days to go, the Games will be in Glasgow, with over 3,000 athletes from across the world expected to compete. Former Swansea rugby player Harrison Walsh is hoping to throw the discus for Wales.
14: If you don't know what a discus throw is, it's like a really heavy ballerina spinning around a circle with big heavy plate. So what that takes is a lot of strength training in the gym, but a lot of plyometrics, so a lot of jumping, a lot of throwing of weird objects.
12: Meanwhile, Craig Bellamy says Lewis Cumas's future with Wales is as a centre forward after he scored his first goal for Cymru. Cumas grabbed a late equaliser in a 1-1 draw with Ghana. The Liverpool youngster has mainly played out wide during loan spells, but Bellamy says Wales needs more strikers. A giant snapping turtle that sparked a do not paddle warning in the river at Penclaglare Valley Woods has now been safely returned. The unexpected visitor was spotted lurking in the water yesterday, thought to have been dumped by its owner. A conservation team has taken it to safety. And Halifax, Lloyds and the Bank of Scotland say they're aware of reported issues with their apps and online banking services. Customers say payments are declining. Problems were first picked up at 11 o'clock this morning.
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12: 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That's the latest. I'm Isabella Hudson. Swansea Bay's best music continues. Sixpence None the Richer, Olivia Rodrigo and Bruno Mars.

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0: So it's Global Running Day and World Cycling Day today, which is lovely. Gotta be honest though, not all of us are smashing out 10Ks before breakfast though. So today's Big Five question, so point the finger at me then. What should count as exercise but doesn't? So I don't know. Like for me, it would be carrying all the shopping bags from the car in one trip, you know? What on earth do you think absolutely deserves fitness credit? That's your Big Five question today. We'll count down the Big Five just after five. Still more to come. Swansea Bay's best music from Jax Jones and Alicia Keys. Swansea Bay
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0: Mark Ronson featuring Amy Winehouse and Valerie, and before that Alicia Keys, Girl on Fire. This is Swansea Bay Radio with, of course, Swansea Bay's best music. Your Big Five question today: what should count as exercise but doesn't? Okay. Mark in Neath says walking around IKEA for 3 hours. It's true. It's a true story. Emma says chasing the dog when he's stolen a chicken leg. Absolutely. Keep your answers coming in on the socials. We'll count down the Big Five just after five.
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14: Hi, good afternoon. I'm Jules Buckley. Queues around Morriston and Plas Mall in Swansea, the northbound side of Neath Road. That's the A4067. Now, that's currently closed from the Swan Inn roundabout through towards the A48 at the Wedge Street roundabout. A collision there is causing queues on the bypass back towards Plas Mall and back towards the Swansea.com Stadium. The A48 queuing both ways, very slow around Morriston Cross as traffic diverts. Queues for Cockage Road northbound slow too at the Neath Abbey roundabout.
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0: Lewis Capaldi and Stay Love. I'm Sharni. This is Swansea Bay Radio, the home of Lee and Claire at breakfast. So your big five question today, what should count as exercise but doesn't? Like for me, I'm saying trying to carry all the shopping bags from the car in one trip. You know when you do the big shop, that one. Gareth says pushing a trolley around Tesco. Rachel changing the duvet cover. Do you know the amount of times when I was younger I used to get trapped inside the duvet cover and the duvet? I was trying to change it. Oh, those are the days, eh? Hannah running back into the house three times because you keep forgetting things. Definitely my life. Keep your answers coming in on the socials and we'll count down the big five just after five.
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7: Top stories this hour. Downing Street says it's right the National Police Chiefs Council reviews the language of its anti-racism plan to ensure there's no ambiguity. There were protests in Southampton last night over the murder of 18-year-old Henry Novak, who was stabbed and died in handcuffs after a false allegation of racism by his Sikh attacker. One of the officers involved has now resigned. Community leader Kam Singh is worried about the wider impact on Sikhs.
8: Sikhs have been here for over 130 years. They've been, you know, integral part of the community. We work hard. We get on well with all communities. But some of the rhetoric that's coming out is uncalled for.
7: Three members of the Royal Navy have died in a helicopter crash in Devon, just north of Dartmoor. The Ministry of Defence says it happened during a training exercise in a field near Sawton Down, near Oakhampton, in the early hours of this morning. With just 50 days to go until the prestigious Commonwealth Games, we're hearing from some of the athletes hoping to get into Team Wales. Held in Glasgow, the Games are expected to bring together more than 3,000 competitors from across the world. Former Swansea rugby player Harrison Walsh is determined to represent Wales in the discus throw.
9: In athletics, we don't get a lot of opportunity to represent Wales. This is our only chance, really. And as great as it is to represent Great Britain, actually, Wales really represents the people around me and my family and the communities that I'm from.
7: Meanwhile, Lewis Cumas's first goal for Wales will see him playing as a centre-forward in future, according to boss Craig Bellamy. The Liverpool youngster scored a late equaliser in a 1-1 draw with Ghana. Bellamy says Cumas has mostly featured out wide, but Wales are keen to boost their options up front. And a giant snapping turtle believed to have been dumped by its owner has been rescued from the river at Penhaglare Valley Woods. It appeared yesterday and led to a do not paddle warning while conservation experts moved in to get the dangerous reptile out of the water. The turtle is now safe.
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7: Showers continuing into the afternoon, heavy at times, highs of 17. That's the latest. I'm Isabella Hudson. Swansea Bay. Here we go, turn it up more. Swansea Bay's best music up next for you. Alex Warren, JT, Pink, and this from 5.

0: We are the home of Lee and Claire at breakfast. 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
2: So as today is Global Running Day and World Cycling Day, our Big Five question is, because, like, you know, not all of us is out there smashing 10Ks before breakfast, what should count as exercise but doesn't? For me, it's trying to carry all the bags from the car in one trip. You know, when you do the big shop, that's my exercise. Kelly says dancing while cleaning the kitchen, Ben mowing the lawn, and Claire walking around in it together festival all day. I love that one. Keep your answers coming in on the socials. We'll count down the big five just after five. This now is Swansea Bay Radio. It's Alex Warren, an ordinary.

0: Love it. Swansea Bay's best music right here on Swansea Bay Radio. Now then, we are halfway through Les Mis week right here on Swansea Bay Radio. Every day this week, giving away a pair of tickets to the Performance Factory's 20th anniversary production of Les Mis at Furnace Theatre in Llanelli. Now, it's on from the 17th to the 21st of June. We have had bread theft. We've had prison numbers. And some truly questionable WhatsApp messages as well. But today's question might be the toughest one yet. Can you hear the sarcasm in my voice? Which of these is not a character in Les Miserables? Is it A, Cosette, B, Javert, or C, Barry from Morriston? If you know the answer, just WhatsApp the words "on my own" and either A, B or C to 07740938500. That's 07740938500. Entries close at 6 o'clock tonight and we'll announce today's winner after six. Tickets all this week thanks to the Performance Factory and Swansea Bay Radio.
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11: Hi again, I'm Jules Buckley. There's queues on the westbound M4 just around 47 Pentlegair towards Hendy at 48. Looks like a collision there. It's already queuing, so at least a lane out. Queues too away from Plasmal and Morriston in Swansea. Neath Road northbound, the A4067 is closed from the roundabout by the Swan Inn up towards the A48 at the Wychtree roundabout. A collision there. So the bypass queuing back to Plasmal, the A48 queuing to around Morriston Cross.
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0: are the home of Lee and Claire Breakfast. This is Swansea Bay Radio. So celebrity birthdays for today. Michelle Keegan is 39. Honestly, look, still looking exactly the same as she did about 15 years ago. I'm starting to suspect witchcraft here. Tennis legend Rafael Nadal turns 40. Big zero on the end there. And singer Miles Smith is 28 today. Happy birthday to all of them. And if it is your birthday, we hope it is as epic as you are.
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11: Hello again, I'm Jules Buckley. Still problems from Neath Road. That's the A4067 bypass. It's queuing back towards the Swansea.com Stadium. That stretch northbound is closed from the roundabout by the Swan Inn up towards the A48 at the Wychtree roundabout there. And that queue as well is either side of Morriston Cross on the A48. The Enterprise Park's queuing too for Fendrod Way and Valley Way. And a 15-minute queue west on the M4 from the Britain Ferry Bridge towards 43 Ashland Darcy.
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0: Bella Kay, and I love it, I love it, I love it. This is Swansea Bay Radio, the home of Phil Hoyle's Studio Daytime. So your big five question today, what should count as exercise but doesn't? For me, I always say, you know when you've got to try and carry all of, weightlifting I call it, shopping weightlifting, when you got to carry all the bags from the car, like, and you're trying to do it in one go after the big shop. Amy says, looking after a toddler for a day. Oh my gosh, my arms used to be amazing when my kids were little, because, you know, picking them up all day, they were super toned. Now I've got bingo wings. Sophie, vacuuming the whole house. And Laura says, gardening. Keep your answers coming in and we'll count down the big five just after five.
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5: Top stories this hour. The National Police Chiefs Council is reviewing the language of an anti-racism plan to ensure there's no ambiguity after a teenager was stabbed by a Sikh man and then handcuffed, wrongly accused of racism in Southampton. There were protests in the city last night over the murder of 18-year-old Henry Novak. The Prime Minister's condemned that today.
6: The attacks directed towards police officers in Southampton last night were disgraceful and completely unacceptable.
5: Meanwhile, Reform UK's leader Nigel Farage has alleged evidence of two-tier policing.
7: If the public lose trust in being treated fairly by the police, can he take some action, end this divisive practice of two-tier policing?
5: The Prime Minister disputes that. Three people have died after a Royal Navy helicopter crashed in a field in Devon. The Ministry of Defence says it happened during a training exercise near Sawton Down near Okehampton earlier this morning. The athletes hoping to represent Team Wales at the Commonwealth Games are telling us they're determined to bring home the gold. With just 50 days to go, the Games will be in Glasgow, with over 3,000 athletes from across the world expected to compete. Former Swansea rugby player Harrison Walsh is hoping to throw the discus for Wales.
8: If you don't know what a discus throw is, it's like a really heavy ballerina spinning around a circle with big heavy plate. So what that takes is a lot of strength training in the gym, but a lot of plyometrics, so a lot of jumping, a lot of throwing of weird objects.
5: A giant snapping turtle that sparked a do not paddle warning in the river at Penhurclare Valley Woods has now been safely rescued. The unexpected visitor was spotted lurking in the water yesterday, thought to have been dumped by its owner. A conservation team has taken it to safety. And apparently we're likely to spend more than 4.5 years of our lives using our phones without even meaning to. Experts are warning it could be having an effect on things like sleep, focus and well-being.
4: Weather.
3: With Swansea Motor Auctions, where hundreds of cars go on sale every Wednesday evening, plus second and last Friday of the month.
5: More rain tonight, heavy in some areas, and sticking around tomorrow, lows of 12. That's the latest. I'm Isabella Hudson.
9: Turn it up, more Swansea Bay's best music, just for you, Coldplay, TLC, Bruno Mars, one of my favourites first, Ollie Moore's Flowrider. This is Troublemaker, love it.

0: Bruno Mars and I Just Might. I'm Sharni. 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
1: The final big five of the day coming in hot.
0: Thank you so much for your answers today. On the big five, we asked the question, what should count as exercise but doesn't? Here we go. At number five, Hannah says, running back into the house three times because you keep forgetting things. Last minute entry from Darren. At number four, walking around Comic-Con all day in cosplay. Now, I've done Comic-Con, I've never dressed up, but yeah. It is very tiring, fun but tiring. Three, Rachel says, changing the duvet cover. Ben, at number two, mowing the lawn. And at number one, Amy, looking after a toddler for a day. I do remember, Amy. I remember when my two were little, running around, picking them up constantly. And I had my arms looked amazing. I've got full-on bingo wings now. Anyway, thank you so much. Another big five coming your way tomorrow. Nobody wants to think about my bingo wings. That's not good, is it? Anyway, moving on. This now on Swansea Bay Radio, it's TLC and No Scrubs.

0: halfway through Les Mis week right here on Swansea Bay Radio. Every day this week, giving away a pair of tickets to the Performance Factory's 20th anniversary production of Les Mis at Furnace Theatre in Llanelli. Now, it's on from the 17th to the 21st of June. We have had bread theft, we've had prison numbers, and some truly questionable WhatsApp messages as well. But today's question might be the toughest one yet. Can you hear the sarcasm in my voice? Which of these is not a character in Les Miserables? Is it A, Cosette, B, Javert, or C, Barry from Morriston? If you know the answer, just WhatsApp the words "on my own" and either A, B or C to 07740938500. That's 07740938500. Entries close at 6 o'clock tonight and we'll announce today's winner after six. Tickets all this week thanks to the Performance Factory and Swansea Bay Radio.
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10: Hello again, I'm Jules Buckley. Still major queues around Plas Mall and Morriston Cross. Although better news northbound for the A4067, the bypass there has a lane now back open between the Swan Inn roundabout towards the A48 at the Wychtree underpass there. But the queues back towards the Swansea.com Stadium on that outbound side. There was a tree there that was blocking that northbound carriageway. M4 westbound patchy from 40 at Port Talbot through towards Junction 43. At Llandarcy. And that's the latest.
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10: And Jules Buckley, major queues around the Mulva Retail Park and the Swansea.com Stadium. The bypass there, the A4067 queues from the stadium heading towards Morriston, down to one lane away from the roundabout by the Swan Inn. That means Beaufort Road's queuing. Queues two on the Enterprise Park, Valley Way, Fendrod Way, Phoenix Way, all heavily congested. Queuing two into town for Fabian Way and Patchy in the M4 around Llandarcy. The biggest queue there on the west. Westbound side, back to the Britain Ferry Bridge.
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0: Harry Styles, American Girls. I'm Sharni, this is Swansea Bay Radio, the home of Lee and Clark Breakfast. And don't forget, of course, the guys are back tomorrow. Their question tomorrow is 37% of people say they dislike this smell. I have no idea. I don't even what. I'm looking forward to seeing the answers, though. Make sure you tuned in to Lee and Claire tomorrow morning, 6 a.m. right here on Swansea Bay Radio.
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11: The top stories this hour. Number 10's backing the National Police Chiefs Council's decision to review its anti-racism language after a student was stabbed and died while handcuffed after being wrongly accused of racism by his Sikh attacker. It sparked protests in Southampton last night about the lack of police response to Henry Novak telling them he'd been hurt. 11 officers were injured in the violent clashes. Sophie Martin's two cars were written off.
12: Just carnage, really, for 4 hours. Bricks were being thrown, a bin was set on fire and pushed through the police line. So I've never felt unsafe in my house and I just wanted to get out of there. I get that people are angry, but you're taking it out on people like us and it's got nothing to do with us.
11: Three members of the Royal Navy have died in a helicopter crash in Devon, just north of Dartmoor. The Ministry of Defence says it happened during a training exercise in a field near Sawton Down, near Oakhampton, in the early hours of this morning. With just 50 days to go until the prestigious Commonwealth Games, we're hearing from some of the athletes hoping to get into Team Wales. Held in Glasgow, the Games are expected to bring together more than 3,000 competitors from across the world. Former Swansea rugby player Harrison Walsh is determined to represent Wales in the discus throw.
13: In athletics, we don't get a lot of opportunity to represent Wales. This is our only chance, really. And as great as it is to represent Great Britain, actually, Wales really represents the people around me and my family and the communities that I'm from.
11: Meanwhile, Lewis Kumas's first goal for Wales will see him playing as a centre-forward in future, according to boss Craig Bellamy. The Liverpool youngster scored a late equaliser in a 1-1 draw with Ghana. Bellamy says Kumas has mostly featured out wide, but Wales are keen to boost their options up front. And a giant snapping turtle believed to have been dumped by its owner has been rescued from the river at Penhaglare Valley Woods. It appeared yesterday and led to a do not paddle warning while conservation experts moved in to get the dangerous reptile out of the water. The turtle is now safe.
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11: More rain tonight, heavy in some areas, and sticking around tomorrow, lows of 12. That's the latest. I'm Isabella Hudson.
0: Swansea Bay's best music continues this evening. Clean Bandit on the way. We've got Alex Warren, Justin Bieber. First up, though, this is Girls Aloud and Call the Shots.

We are the home of Lee and Claire Breakfast. This is Swansea Bay Radio. So celebrity birthdays for today. Michelle Keegan is 39. Honestly, look, still looking exactly the same as she did about 15 years ago. I'm starting to suspect witchcraft here. Tennis legend Rafael Nadal turns 40. Big zero on the end there. And singer Miles Smith is 28 today. Happy birthday to all of them. And if it is your birthday, we hope it is as epic as you are.

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11: Hi, again, I'm Jules Buckley. Good evening. Well, still some queues around Plas Mall and Morriston this evening. Still down to one lane on the northbound side of the bypass, the A4067, away from the Swan Inn roundabout towards the A48 towards Wychtree. There's a fallen tree on the road. That queue is back towards the Swansea.com Stadium. Routes around the Morva Retail Park naturally looking heavy for this time of day as well. Not too bad in the city centre. Neath Port Talbot, Aberavon, coping well. No major queues now either on the M4.
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0: 10 people there and moving on up. I'm Sharni, this is Swansea Bay Radio. Okay, it's time to announce now today's winner and our Les Mis Week competition with the Performance Factory. Today's question was, which of these is not a character in Les Miserables? Is it A, Cosette, B, Javert, or C, Barry from Morriston? The correct answer was indeed C. Oh yes, Barry from Morriston was not part of Les Mis. Although, to be honest with you, it sounds like you would fit right in anyway. Congratulations to Rebecca in Swansea. You have won a pair of tickets to see the Performance Factory's 20th anniversary production of Les Miserables at Furness Theatre in Llanelli. And don't worry if you didn't win today, because there are still more chances to win on Drive Time this week. And don't forget, we've also got two pairs of tickets up for grabs online right now. Just head to nationplayer.com, click on Swansea Bay Radio and enter there. Another chance to win tomorrow afternoon right here on Swansea Bay Radio. Swansea Bay
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1: Hi again, good evening to you. I'm Jules Buckley, still slow for the A4067 bypass. The northbound side, past Malton Morriston, is queuing down to one lane, a fallen tree there, blocking one of the live lanes away from the roundabout by the Swan Inn, through towards the A48 for the Wychtree underpass. So on the bypass, the queue heading back towards Plas Mall. That means Martin Street queuing off the roundabout towards the old church there in the middle of the road in towards Woodfield Street in Morriston. The M4, though, looks clear this evening. That's the latest.
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0: What tune, love that. Swansea Bay Radio with Swansea Bay's best music. Thank you so much for hanging out with me this afternoon. I'm back tomorrow from 3 o'clock. Another big five and another chance to win a pair of tickets to see Les Mis at Furness Theatre. Thanks to the wonderful people at Performance Factory. Don't go anywhere. More Swansea Bay's best music up next with Tony Dibbin.
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10: Top stories this hour. The National Police Chiefs Council is reviewing the language of an anti-racism plan to ensure there's no ambiguity after a teenager was stabbed by a Sikh man and then handcuffed, wrongly accused of racism in Southampton. There were protests in the city last night over the murder of 18-year-old Henry Novak. The Prime Minister's condemned that today.
11: The attacks directed towards police officers in Southampton last night were disgraceful and completely unacceptable.
10: Meanwhile, Reform UK's leader Nigel Farage has alleged evidence of two-tier policing.
12: If the public lose trust in being treated fairly by the police, can he take some action, end this divisive practice of two-tier policing?
10: The Prime Minister disputes that. Three people have died after a Royal Navy helicopter crashed in a field in Devon. The Ministry of Defence says it happened during a training exercise near Salton Down near Okehampton earlier this morning. The athletes hoping to represent Team Wales at the Commonwealth Games are telling us they're determined to bring home the gold. With just 50 days to go, the Games will be in Glasgow with over 3,000 athletes from across the world expected to compete. Former Swansea rugby player Harrison Walsh is hoping to throw the discus for Wales.
13: If you don't know what a discus throw is, it's like a really heavy ballerina spinning around a circle with a big heavy plate. So what that takes is a lot of strength training in the gym, but a lot of plyometrics, so a lot of jumping, a lot of throwing of weird objects.
10: A giant snapping turtle that sparked a do not paddle warning in the river at Penhurclough Valley Woods has now been safely rescued. The unexpected visitor was spotted lurking in the water yesterday, thought to have been dumped by its owner. A conservation team has taken it to safety. And apparently we're likely to spend more than 4.5 years of our lives using our phones without even meaning to. Experts are warning it could be having an effect on things like sleep, focus and well-being.
9: Weather.
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10: More rain tonight, heavy in some areas, and sticking around tomorrow, lows of 12. That's the latest. I'm Isabella Hudson.

Tony Dibben here at Swansea Bay Radio. Brilliant to be here sharing these incredible songs. Thank you for tuning in. And don't forget, Lee and Claire are back in the weekday mornings between 6 and 10. Lee.

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0: 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I'm having such fun. Thank you for sticking around. 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

0: All the songs you know and love are playing right here in the evening time. It's Swansea Bay Radio. This is Tony Dibben. Brilliant to be back on the radio in my hometown of an evening. I'm having such fun with all these incredible songs. 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